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3: 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Joshua's most powerful weapon was God's presence in his life. 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

Every day is a gift. Psalms 118:24 says, "This is the day the Lord has made. 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

0: So it's easy to put your marriage on autopilot. 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I've heard so many great things, genuinely, about Family Life's Weekend to Remember. 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

0: thankful for you.
1: I heard about a pastor who got a job at a church, and it was so depressing there, he didn't even want to go. So I hope that validates you. In case you have days where you want to be honest about your feelings, but you just don't feel like you can.
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3: Philippians 4:13 says that I can do all things through Christ who strengthens me. This verse isn't about achieving anything we want. It's about enduring everything God allows. Paul is writing this from prison, reminding us that true strength isn't found in our circumstances, but in Christ alone. Whether you're facing hardship, uncertainty, or even success, your sufficiency is not in yourself, it's in Christ. And Christ gives us strength to stand. He gives us strength to press on and to remain faithful. Today, whatever you face, remember this, you are not alone. And you are not powerless because Christ is your strength.
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Jeremiah 29:11 says, "For I know the plans I have for you, declares the Lord, plans to give you hope and a future."

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0: Hey there, my name is Brant, and producer Sherry is here too. So glad you are listening. I am going to shock you with some shock jock type stuff. Now again, rated G.
1: Yes.
0: Okay, that's how we roll, but still shocking. That's a needle that you have to thread.
1: It is. Do you feel like you have?
0: I feel like I have.
1: Do you?
0: But the fact that you asked that question that way makes me feel like you don't feel that I have.

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0: Somebody said this. I can't remember who said that, but they said it. They said sometimes the most spiritual thing that you can do is take a nap. Totally agree with that. Just had a very important nap. I felt bags. I'm like, I need to be doing stuff. I got this thing, this other thing. Yeah. You know, we're human. Mm-hmm. And the Lord might know that you're tired and you're weary and that you need a nap. If you can get one, you might have little kids in the house. It's not even possible. You yearn for one, but you don't have to feel guilty about needing a nap. You might be doing like a Bible study. You're like, no, I need to pray. Next thing you know, you wake up, it's 45 minutes later. Yeah. Like, you might have needed to sleep. You don't think your father understands that? I think he does. I never resented one of my kids falling asleep on my shoulder.
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4: 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Welcome to the bridge.

0: on me. The King of Heaven wants me. So this world has lost its grip on me.
1: Okay, love doing this. Love shocking people. One of those shock jocks that you've heard about out there in the zeitgeist. So the thing is, though, I'm one of the friendly shock jocks where it's rated G.
2: They're unfriendly ones, sure. Right. Yeah.
1: Yeah, they are.
2: I know. No, I know.
1: Rude.
2: There were.
1: Anyway, I shock you with interesting information.
2: Sure.
1: This is a fact. Okay. You've heard of the dark side of the moon. Like,
2: yes.
1: We have this side and there's the dark side.
2: Right.
1: Yeah. It's not dark. Okay. It's actually brighter than the side that we see. It's just the other side of the moon. So we call it dark side. It's not even, I always thought it was darker. It's not.
2: But we're calling it dark because we can't see that
1: side. Yeah. According to the data I have. Now, I'm remembering some movies now that contradict those. Those are, I don't know. But this is according to Smithsonian Air and Space Museum, so.
2: So, yep. Okay.
1: So when you see the moon with other people, you tell them that fact, and they're like, where'd you hear that? Bran Hansen show.
2: How is that happening?
1: And then they'll be like, where do I listen? Online?
2: You all are looking up at the moon?
1: You explain. Oh, yeah, right. You're all looking at the moon.

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0: So a question for you, and I'd love to hear your answer if you got one. You can actually call us if you want the answer to this.
1: Mm-hmm.
0: Here's a question. What's something you used to think you had to worry about and then realized you didn't?
1: Mm.
0: What's something you used to think you had to worry about and now you're like, I didn't need to worry about that?
1: Mm.
0: Love to hear your answer. It's 855-90-BRANT. Got an answer for that? I've got several. I could tell you, having a yard, I used to worry about not providing a yard for my kids.
1: Mm.
0: They're fine. We still have the money.
1: Mm-hmm.
0: They're fine. We got a lot of time together. They're fine.
1: Yeah.
0: They don't complain about it. They're like, Dad, I wish I had a yard.
1: Where's that yard at, Dad?
0: Yeah.
1: Yeah.
0: No. I worried about finding a career niche. The Lord has provided for that.
1: Mm.
0: There's a couple. I worried about our finances, that we wouldn't be able to make ends meet. We've been fine.
1: Mm-hmm.
0: So I'm just curious if you got an answer for that. 855-90-BRANT. Hey, you know what's weird? This is Brant, by the way, but what's weird, we'll spend 3 hours reading reviews before buying like a $30 gadget online and then make huge financial decisions without doing much research at all, just going with the first thing we hear. 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

0: There's a scripture, it's kind of famous, and it's in Psalms, and it says to be still and know that I'm God.
1: Yeah.
0: Those words mean a lot. Like the word know is that word yada in Hebrew, and it's about experiencing God. You're going to have time with him. It's not just knowing intellectually that he exists. And then the other thing is the be still thing. That means something too. It literally means like loosen your grip or drop your weapons. That's the connotation in the Hebrew. I was thinking, weapons. Do I have weapons? Yeah, I do. I defend myself. I come up with rationalities and justifications. Well, how about I drop all that and I spend time with God and I'm finally still. You could do this too.
2: Philippians 4:6 says, be anxious for nothing, but in everything by prayer and supplication with thanksgiving, let your requests be made known to God. Worry is something that we all face. It's in our thoughts, steals our peace, distracts us from trusting God. But this verse in the Bible gives us clear truth. Instead of carrying anxiety, we bring everything to God in prayer. Notice it says in everything, not just the big things, but the small things too. God cares about it all, and we don't come empty. We come with thanksgiving, remembering what he's already done.
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0: Hey, what's up? My name is Brant. Coming up, I want to talk about this new thing that's cow hugging that's going on.
1: Well, that seems right up your alley.
0: It is. It's totally right up on several levels. Like, there's different.
1: It's
0: like,
1: layers.
0: What is this reveal about us?
1: Oh, man.
0: Anyway, also, I want to talk about the kingdom of God and how awesome it is.
1: Mm-hmm.
0: And people don't talk about it on the news. Generally, so we can be like, okay, that's just kind of a side issue. But no, it's a deeper reality than what we're actually seeing all the time. Anyway, we'll talk about that too.

0: Every day is a gift. Psalms 118:24 says, "This is the day the Lord has made. Let us rejoice and be glad in it." 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
1: The story behind the song, Heaven Down Here. Here's Megan Woods.
2: We may be more connected than ever, but so many of us still feel alone, overwhelmed, and homesick for something that this world can't give us.
3: So come back, put us back together.
2: Heaven Down Here is a cry for the presence of Jesus in the middle of all of it. It's a prayer for the Holy Spirit to come near, for God's will to be done, and for His kingdom to come on earth.

0: Yeah, this can be a real guilt thing for you, possibly. It is for some people. They'll try to pray. They're like, okay, I got to pray. And then they fall asleep.
1: Mm-hmm.
0: Sometimes it happens at night. They're like, oh, what is the matter with me? Hey, I'm a dad. As a parent, did I ever resent my son or my daughter falling asleep in my arms?
1: Probably loved it.
0: Loved it. Did I love them talking to me? I still love them talking to me. 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

0: know. So we were just talking about this. We were just talking about peace and how few people have it right now. It's not just in America. Mm-hmm. It's really like a Western European thing too, and other parts of the world. Like, people are extremely anxious. So we were talking about how Jesus wants to leave us with a gift of peace. That's mm-hmm. what he gave us, if we want it. But you'll either get it from him or you try to get it somewhere else.
1: Yeah.
0: Okay, and it's not that I disapprove of this, but there's a new thing in for Dutch people that's really hot right now. I was just reading about it, and it's cow hugging. And what? They say that people want to hug a cow because the cat, this should probably be breaking animal news, but you can hug a cow because they have a lower heart rate.
1: Okay.
0: And they're warm. And right. So the people are really doing this, and I don't want to make fun of it necessarily, I could, but it's like, you realize...
1: You don't have to hug a cow. If you just want to, you can.
0: That's fine. And I'm all for it. And I support it. And that's fine. But like, people are trying desperately, desperately to find peace one way or the other. And here is Jesus saying, if you let me influence your life, mm-hmm. if like humble yourself, let me, I will give it to you.

0: Wherever you're headed today, thanks for letting us ride along.
1: I'm Brian.
0: And I'm Sarah. 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
1: Your connection to hope and music.

0: This is such a good question. I want to hear your answer. I will get producer Sherry's answer here in a second, but I want to hear your answer to this. You can call us if you want. What's something you used to think, I need to worry about this, and then you eventually realized I don't need to worry about that? What is it? We'd love to hear it. Got something?
1: 855-90-BRANT.
0: Yeah, that's that phone number, right? 855-90-BRANT.
1: Yeah. Being married.
0: Huh, right.
1: Having kids.
0: Yep.
1: I thought that that was something that, as I got older, that that was going to impact or affect my life. And for me, it hasn't. I, you know, loneliness. Listen, the amount of people that come in and out of my house, Brant Hansen.
0: Right.
1: Call my mom. Right. God has been so faithful to me, and that was something I didn't have to worry about.
0: How about that? What a great answer. Again, we'd love to hear yours, too. It's 855-90-BRANT. So what do 1.5 million married couples know that maybe you don't? Or maybe you do, actually. The Weekend to Remember marriage retreats are a huge help. 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

0: Boy, it's really bad. And for some people, not everybody, but some people can't, I'm convinced, cannot look at a sunset without having a political debate in their heads. You know what I mean?
1: I do.
0: One thing will lead to another, and this will
1: like, yes,
0: which is what I'm, which is exactly my point. Like, man, that's terrible.
1: It is.
0: It's terrible. We don't have to be this way.
1: No.
0: Really don't. And here's the problem with it. Ultimately, it's kind of what the Bible would call idolatry, because you're taking something that's, even if it's important, mm-hmm. but it's not the most important, it's not the most lasting, and you're missing out on the lasting thing.
1: Yeah.
0: So Jesus kept pointing people back in the midst of all the turmoil and political debates and people feeling unsafe, all of that stuff, threatened, wound up. In the midst of all that, he keeps talking about this kingdom. Well, that kingdom that he was talking about is more real and it's going to last longer.
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3: John chapter 15, verse 13. Jesus says, greater love has no one than this, than to lay down one's life for his friends. Love is often defined by words, feelings, or even intentions, but Jesus defines love by sacrifice. And in this verse, Jesus points us to the greatest expression of love, giving your life for someone else. This wasn't just a statement, it was a promise that he would fulfill on the cross. Jesus didn't wait for us to deserve his love. He willingly laid down his life so that we could have eternal life. That's the kind of love that transforms our hearts and changes lives.
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3: Joshua 1:9 says, "Haven't I commanded you? 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Joshua's most powerful weapon was God's presence in his life. 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

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Jeremiah 29:11 says, "For I know the plans I have for you, declares the Lord, plans to give you hope and a future."

Be strong and courageous, for the Lord your God will be with you wherever you go. 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

0: I know.
1: I get it too. Sometimes I complain about something. I don't realize how good I have it. But think about how good we have it. Just a little reminder. To have someone else prepare your food for you is something that only kings would experience, like in the Middle Ages. Nobody else. Nobody is like in their one room thing trying to make it work with their with their 1 acre or whatever. Like,
2: and then, dirt floor.
1: And then you prepare this for me. Yeah. We literally now, we're complaining as we have people literally dash to our doors with food. That's how good it is. And we're like, again, I know things can be hard.
2: Yeah.
1: But to take a step back, there's people in kitchens making our food for us and then dashing to our doors to bring it to our... Like, that is a royal privilege. Mm. There's so many things we have to be thankful for.
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6: 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The Bridge.

0: Oh, look, we have breaking animal news.
1: Oh.
0: This is one of our favorite themes. It's dogs who are absolute heroes.
1: One of our...
0: Hero.
1: Okay.
0: The little dog named Lola. This family adopted Lola from a rescue shelter.
1: Uh-huh.
0: Lola starts nudging Grandpa.
1: Yeah.
0: Just like nudge, nudge, nudge. Like, what's the deal? And they realized that maybe she was indicating that he had a medical issue. And so he went to the doctor and he was diagnosed and it was in time. Saved his life.
1: Grant.
0: Yep.
1: No,
0: it's true.
1: Way.
0: I just read it.
1: Nudge?
0: I don't know how. Okay, that is the part of the story that I did not understand. I read the whole thing. You're like, why would you
1: think perhaps maybe Lola has diagnosed something?
0: He has a liver issue because she's nudging him.
1: Maybe she just needs to go outside.
0: Right. I didn't understand that either. To be fair to you. But it's still a great story because it's like...
1: not. We don't know that. It's not necessarily true.
0: It's still a great story because she was rescued.
1: Okay.
0: And then...
1: okay.
0: She turned around and rescued him.
1: Nope.
0: I don't understand it either.
1: No,
0: just accept it.

0: Wherever you're headed today, thanks for letting us ride along.
1: I'm Brian.
0: And I'm Sarah. 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

0: You know, there's certain kind of questions I think we feel like, oh, I can ask the Lord to help me with this. If you're somebody who's a Jesus follower. But then there's other things we're like, no, I can't ask him about that.
1: Because you don't want to bother him with it or
0: we just think it's too technical.
1: Oh, too technical. Okay.
0: We honestly think, and it's going to sound really weird maybe, if you haven't thought about it before, we honestly think, yeah, this is my job though. This is not really an area. Like, maybe there's a knotty problem at work about how to handle this person or this client or this boss or this product. I don't know how to do this. Do you think God is smart enough to solve that problem for you? Do you think he cares about you? I'm learning about this. There are things that we just kind of fence off. Or like, but he's an expert in everything. I'm convinced of it. You can ask him. You got a serious issue. Like, how do I handle this person, this situation, this technical issue? Go ahead and ask him. Because he knows how to do it. Hey, it's Brent with a message for parents. 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

0: 105.7 The Bridge, your connection to hope and music. Jeremiah 29:11 says, "For I know the plans I have for you, declares the Lord, plans to give you hope and a future."
1: The story behind the song, "What If I Told You?" Here's Luke from For King and Country.
2: When we were writing the song, I had arrived at the studio with one of those heavy hearts. I said to the guys, you know, what do you do when you don't feel good enough? I think we need a little encouragement on those days. And so when the chorus says, if you need a shoulder, I can be it, that's coming from God's perspective to you, because he will be the comfort when you need it.
3: I'm

0: On the nights you're falling all to pieces, you can bring your lonely heart to Jesus. What if I told you that I believe it?
1: Interesting news about your brain, about everybody's brain, not just your brain. Producer Sherry.
2: Sure, thank you.
1: Interesting news about brains. Research shows the longer people yawn, the bigger their brains are.
2: Okay.
1: That's kind of wild.
2: Right. So if
1: kind of, it's tempting now to want to stretch it out.
2: Just the yawn. The problem is that if people don't have this fact, they're not thinking. They're not thinking.
1: You're smart.
2: Well, my goodness, what
1: wow,
2: a big
1: that guy's
2: brain.
1: Smart. Woo. The intelligence you're over.
3: Matthew 5:13 says you are the salt of the earth. Matthew 5:14 says you are the light of the world. Jesus is commanding us to add flavor and preservation to the world around us that is decaying through the power of sin. Salt adds flavor and preservation. Light gives peace and comfort to people. And as the Holy Spirit in us, we are salt and light, giving preservation and flavor to our relationships and peace and comfort to those around us.
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3: 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He willingly laid down his life so that we could have eternal life. 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

0: Greetings to you. My name is Brant. Producer Sherry is here. We are so glad you're here. We have to do this little disclaimer. We know we're kind of weird.
1: Mm-hmm.
0: Okay. So we got it. That cuts off a lot of the mail that goes to the radio station.
1: That's why we've been told to do it.
0: Yeah.
1: Like, yes.
0: Why are these people on? Right. He's crazy. You know,
1: she laughs too loud.
0: Yes. Okay. So we know we laugh too loud, and mm-hmm. I know I'm crazy and all that sort of stuff, but hopefully you like crazy friends who laugh too loud.
1: Yeah.
0: So,
1: what better friends can you have?
0: Yeah, come on. You didn't know you wanted them, but here we are.

Be strong and courageous, for the Lord your God will be with you wherever you go. Joshua 1:9. 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

0: little reminder for you, whatever you do in life, you have a very powerful tool at your disposal. And I don't care if you're a contractor or you're in the military or you're a student or a crane operator, you have a very powerful tool that's even more powerful than the crane, and that's your words. Please consider your words, the power of them. 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

0: Hey, so I just want to tell you something. Just being honest here, I get invited to speak at conferences and churches and stuff, and I love talking about stuff, especially anger and forgiveness.
1: Sure.
0: But even at companies, so it'll be like a secular company or something, I'll talk about anger.
1: Yeah.
0: And there's benefits for that. I talk about anxiety a lot, because I've written about that. Mm-hmm. So for the Christian groups, I can talk about anger and forgiveness and anxiety all day long.
1: Yeah.
0: For the secular groups, I can talk about anger, and you can benefit from forgiving people.
1: Mm-hmm.
0: But on the anxiety thing, I don't have anything to say.
1: I don't. There's no why.
0: There's like why? Without the Lord.
1: Yeah, yeah.
0: You look at all the headlines and things, or all the things to be fearful of. Ultimately, honestly, I can't talk about that subject for that crowd. Mm-hmm. And I don't know where you get your hope. I don't know where you get your sense of security.
1: Yeah.
0: Without him, without the Lord, I don't know where it comes from.

Every day is a gift. Psalms 118:24 says, "This is the day the Lord has made. Let us rejoice and be glad in it." 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

Exodus 14:14 says, "The Lord will fight for you. You only need to be still." 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

0: us your love.
1: This is so important. I think about this in the morning. I ask God, please help me with my job. Please help me with my job. I got to go on the radio. I need things to say that I hope will breathe life into people. I don't want to say something that doesn't make any sense or is wrong. Please help me. I feel that pressure because I'm on the radio, right?
2: Mm-hmm.
1: Maybe you'd feel that pressure if you had the same job, I imagine. But here's the thing. It doesn't matter whether you're on the radio or not. Praying that might be a great idea for you as well. Like, you don't have to be on the air, on a platform, on stage. You don't have to be an influencer on Instagram. Your words are still life and death. Within your community, the people around you, you could still be praying that, like, Lord, help me with my words today. Hey, I'm Brant, and her name is Sherry.
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1: Every day is a gift. Psalms 118:24 says, "This is the day the Lord has made. Let us rejoice and be glad in it." 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
1: Joshua 1:9 says, "Haven't I commanded you? Be strong and courageous. Do not be afraid or discouraged, for the Lord your God is with you wherever you go." Twice in chapter 1, God tells Joshua, "Be strong and courageous." And then in verse 18, Joshua passes it on to the people. Above all, be strong and courageous. Joshua's most powerful weapon was God's presence in his life. One thing we may need today is greater boldness. If you're feeling called to be bold, remember that God is with you and he's the one that inspires you and gives you the words to say.
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Jeremiah 29:11 says, "For I know the plans I have for you, declares the Lord, plans to give you hope and a future."

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3: Philippians 4:13 says that I can do all things through Christ who strengthens me. This verse isn't about achieving anything we want. It's about enduring everything God allows. Paul is writing this from prison, reminding us that true strength isn't found in our circumstances, but in Christ alone. Whether you're facing hardship, uncertainty, or even success, your sufficiency is not in yourself. It's in Christ. And Christ gives us strength to stand. He gives us strength to press on and to remain faithful. Today, whatever you face, remember this, you are not alone. And you are not powerless because Christ is your strength.
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0: Let's see what God's got in store for today's forecast. Here's your Bridge weather.
2: Overnight, mostly cloudy, a low 62. Later today, cloudy, showers likely, maybe a thunderstorm in the afternoon, high 73. Saturday night, showers, maybe a thunderstorm, a low 60. Mostly cloudy on Sunday, 50% chance of a shower before 1 p.m., high 73. Mostly clear on Sunday night, low 58. Monday, sunny, a high of 85. Clear Monday night, low 64.
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105.7 The Bridge, your connection to hope and music. Jeremiah 29:11 says, "For I know the plans I have for you, declares the Lord, plans to give you hope and a future."

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1: The story behind the song, Faith, Hope, Love. Here's Darren from We Are Messengers.
2: I've done a lot of things in my life that have brought acclaim or honor or glory to me and my talents and my abilities. But I know this, and the scriptures remind me, that the only things that really matter and that will only remain when all is said and done are faith, hope, and love. So friends, whatever we do today, let it be informed by those three things, by faith, hope, love. Those things matter, they last, they're permanent, and through Jesus, they change the world.
3: Still try.

0: Comparison will lead to either pride or pity, something my good friend Kim used to tell me all the time, because I would do that. I would compare my life to someone else's, not even realizing I don't know what their life consists of. And maybe that's what you and I need to remember. Maybe as you rest this weekend, you think about the people who you might encounter next week, just remembering that each and every one of us has something that we are struggling with. I have a friend named Jordan who raises many horses. Can you imagine having a whole ranch full of mini horses? They're so cute and they're so mini. There's so many minis at her mini horse ranch, and she takes really good care of them. She has a really great job with them. She has a beautiful barn. I don't have a barn and I have horses. She has a husband. I lost mine, but here's what she told me recently. She said, you know what? It may look like I have this picture perfect life, but for 20 years, my husband and I have been trying to have kids. And that hasn't happened for us yet.
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thank you so much for listening. I hope this song brings you a sigh of relief about who God is and how much he loves you.

0: maybe you've shed some tears recently. It seems like the older and more sentimental I get, the easier I fall into weeping. Sometimes it's because of appreciation of something, but certainly when things feel sad or heavy, I'm drawn to tears pretty quickly. And I had a friend kind of step alongside me recently when I could not stop crying. And she said, you know, there'll be a day where the Lord will wipe every tear. And she was talking about eternity. And I loved that she stepped in with a big picture perspective that helped me so much. And she turned the corner and she said, so one day we'll all be together and there'll be no problems. Who is it you can't wait to see? And I thought, man, that's such a great question. I immediately knew. I said, I cannot wait to see my husband again, Dan, and I can't wait to see my mom.
1: Hey, it's Brent with a message for parents. You have probably spent years, right, trying to help your kids make wise decisions. Yes, you need to eat some of those vegetables. Yes, you do need sunscreen. No, you cannot drink directly out of the swimming pool, that kind of stuff. Well, how big is this decision? Where they spend the next 4 years when it comes to college, if you're thinking about that, seriously, consider Grace College in Winona Lake, Indiana. They're academically strong. They haven't drifted from their mission of keeping Christ front and center either. They help students grow in knowledge and wisdom and character. It's an awesome place too, which reminds me, you should visit this summer if you're interested. It's perfect time. 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

Every day is a gift. Psalms 118:24 says, "This is the day the Lord has made. 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

0: If you've ever made a decision out of fear, welcome to that club that I think you and I have a lot of company within, because don't we do that? Don't we react sometimes and think that we've got to figure it all out? And I've done that. I've done that to extremes in the past. And sometimes I have to live out, you know, the fallout from that. And maybe you do too. But what it gives me is inspiration, in the very least, for the next time I have to face something uncertain. And maybe that's where you are today. There's something that you just don't have the answer to. I know that it is best if I can pause and seek God's will before making any snap judgment or reacting out of fear. It says in Lamentations chapter 3, it says, "The Lord is good to those who wait for him, to the soul who seeks him."
1: Romans 12:2 says, "Do not be conformed to this age, but be transformed by the renewing of your mind, so that you may discern what is the good, pleasing, and perfect will of God." That word transformed is where we get our word metamorphosis from. It means to be transformed into something brand new. From a caterpillar to a butterfly, we are changing from the sinful man to the man created, recreated in Christ. So the thoughts that we think, the trials that we go through, the things that conflict with our flesh don't have to control us. We are now controlled by the nature of God, the transformed mind.
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105.7 The Bridge, your connection to hope and music. Jeremiah 29:11 says, "For I know the plans I have for you, declares the Lord, plans to give you hope and a future."

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3: Romans 12:2 says, "Do not be conformed to this age, but be transformed by the renewing of your mind, so that you may discern what is the good, pleasing, and perfect will of God." 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From a caterpillar to a butterfly, we are changing from the sinful man to the man created, recreated in Christ. So the thoughts that we think, the trials that we go through, the things that conflict with our flesh don't have to control us. We are now controlled by the nature of God, the transformed mind.
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0: Let's see what God's got in store for today's forecast. Here's your Bridge weather.
2: Overnight, mostly cloudy, a low 62. Later today, cloudy, showers likely, maybe a thunderstorm in the afternoon, high 73. Saturday night, showers, maybe a thunderstorm, a low 60. Mostly cloudy on Sunday, 50% chance of a shower before 1 p.m., high 73. Mostly clear on Sunday night, low 58. Monday, sunny, a high of 85. Clear Monday night, low 64.
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Hey, thank you so much for sharing some time with me. Your time is precious. The fact that you're here, you're listening right now, I pray that this music just fills your heart and your soul with God's peace.

Every day is a gift. Psalms 118:24 says, "This is the day the Lord has made. Let us rejoice and be glad in it." 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

0: sometimes you just really, really could use some prayer. And one of the beautiful things about prayer is it's the most powerful thing that we can do for each other. I'm Melissa Stover, and maybe you could use some prayer right now. Or maybe you'll find that it's a week from now, but you could really use some prayer. I would love to lift you up to our Heavenly Father. And one way that we can do that is through my Facebook page. Just let me know what's on your heart, and I will be lifting you up in prayer to our Heavenly Father. It's On Air with Melissa Stover. That's my Facebook page. You can post something right on my wall if you'd like to, but if you just want to keep it private and message me, that's great too. But I would love to just lift you up to our Heavenly Father when ever you need prayer. So just let me know. My Facebook page, once again, is On Air with Melissa Stover. Let's get those prayers headed up.
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Jesus never promised that it would be smooth sailing when we follow him. In fact, he warned us that things could get a little bit hard at times, and maybe you're going through that right now. Well, Focus on the Family shared some beautiful encouragement. They said, following Jesus, it isn't always safe or predictable. It means taking risks and stepping into the unknown.

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2: The story behind the song, Revival. Here's Jeremy Camp.
3: I was actually scrolling through Instagram and I saw all these people saying Revival is happening now. There's sold out stadiums everywhere. And although I know that could happen from that, but really Revival is, it starts with us. It starts with our heart saying, God, I want to walk in purity. I want to walk in holiness and truly stepping out in that. So my encouragement, not that you can't have big crowds, and big crowds don't actually always equal revival. It begins with our heart. So check your heart and say, God, what do you want to do with me so I can walk in the fullness of who you are.

0: So maybe you responded to an altar call and you professed Jesus Christ at some point, but then you sort of messed up on the follow through. Like, you didn't let Jesus change you from the inside out. And now you're wondering if it's okay to just try again. Just want to reassure you, yes, yes, absolutely yes. Jesus will never, ever turn you away. So turn back to him again as many times as you need.
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0: So just out of curiosity, go ahead and raise your hand if you've already had to buy more candy. I mean, you bought a bunch and you've eaten it all. And now you have to go get more. Hey there, I'm Melissa Stover. Thank you so much for hanging out with me.
1: 2 Corinthians 10:4 says, "The weapons of our warfare are not of the flesh, but are powerful through God for the demolition of strongholds. We demolish arguments and every proud thing that is raised up against the knowledge of God, and we take every thought captive to obey Christ." We are among the most connected generation, but we're also the most anxious generation. There are a lot of destructive thoughts that come to our mind on a daily basis. Those thoughts, not every thought belongs in the mind of Christ. And as a believer, you have the mind of

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3: John chapter 15, verse 13, Jesus says, "Greater love has no one than this, than to lay down one's life for his friends." Love is often defined by words, feelings, or even intentions, but Jesus defines love by sacrifice. And in this verse, Jesus points us to the greatest expression of love, giving your life for someone else. This wasn't just a statement, it was a promise that he would fulfill on the cross. Jesus didn't wait for us to deserve his love. He willingly laid down his life so that we could have eternal life. That's the kind of love that transforms our hearts and changes lives.
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0: Let's see what God's got in store for today's forecast. Here's your Bridge weather.
2: Overnight, mostly cloudy, a low 62. Later today, cloudy, showers likely, maybe a thunderstorm in the afternoon, high 73. Saturday night, showers, maybe a thunderstorm, a low 60. Mostly cloudy on Sunday, 50% chance of a shower before 1 p.m., high 73. Mostly clear on Sunday night, low 58. Monday, sunny, a high of 85. Clear Monday night, low 64.
0: Music that reminds you you're never alone. The Bridge.

Maybe you are going through the storm of your life right now. It is so hard, and you are just questioning everything. I just want to remind you that no matter what storm you're in, God is still with you. I'm Melissa Stover. Here's some encouragement from Revive Our Hearts. They said, even in the storms of life's darkest moments, God is still a compassionate God.

0: Hey, thank you so much for hanging out with me. I'm Melissa Stover, and every now and then life, you know, hands us something that we have to ponder over, and here's something that I've been pondering over lately. Maybe you too. Like, do you buy your favorite fall candy and then hope that you don't eat it all before you hand it out? Or do you buy stuff that you don't like as much and well, still hope that you don't eat it all before you hand it out?
1: 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I've heard so many great things, genuinely, about Family Life's Weekend to Remember, and maybe you have too. 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
2: There's always a way forward. Welcome to the bridge.

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Well, guess what? It's someone else's answer to prayer. Just be thankful to God in all things.

0: We all know that the waiting is the hardest part, right? You're probably singing that song in your head right now. I'm Melissa. But it is hard to wait, though. The thing is, God frequently asks us to wait on His timing. And maybe that's you right now. I saw this, and maybe this will make a little sense for you, just help you be patient in waiting on God. when He is asking you to wait, what you do is you walk in His timing, W, then you align with His will, there's your A, you invest in His word, that's the I, and then T, you trust in His plan.
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0: to overcome the sins and tribulations that this world throws at us. 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
3: Ephesians 2:10 says, "For we are his workmanship, created in Christ Jesus for good works, which God prepared ahead of time for us to do." That word workmanship means that we are God's masterpiece, and he works in us for his will and for his glory. We're not perfect. When we look in the mirror, we don't see a perfect creature, but God made us his masterpiece. The word says, in Christ Jesus. So if we're going to be his workmanship, we must know Christ. And by knowing Christ, we're able to see and engage in the good works that he's prepared for us ahead of time.
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0: Let's see what God's got in store for today's forecast. Here's your Bridge weather.
2: Overnight, mostly cloudy, a low 62. Later today, cloudy, showers likely, maybe a thunderstorm in the afternoon, high 73. Saturday night, showers, maybe a thunderstorm, a low 60. Mostly cloudy on Sunday, 50% chance of a shower before 1 p.m., high 73. Mostly clear on Sunday night, low 58. Monday, sunny, a high of 85. Clear Monday night, low 64.
0: Music that reminds you you're never alone. The Bridge.

105.7 The Bridge, your connection to hope and music. Jeremiah 29:11 says, "For I know the plans I have for you, declares the Lord, plans to give you hope and a future."

Maybe you've been through one of those super hard times in life, and you have had the blessing of God's comfort and peace through it all. The Bible reminds us that we seek His comfort and His peace in times of trouble. I'm Melissa, and I have felt God's comfort and peace in some pretty awful times in my life. Maybe you've been there too. If you have, I just want to invite you to remember that feeling, remember that comfort and that peace, and just hold on to it and treasure it in your heart. And then, when you can, share it. Share it with someone else who's going through a really hard time. Because honestly, God's peace

0: 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It's even better when it's shared.
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You've been praying and you've been praying and you've been praying, asking God for his help, and you're still waiting and you're getting a little frustrated. I just want to remind you, you know, sometimes it's not the answer to the prayer that God gives you, but what you learn while you're waiting on him.

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2: 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Here's Brandon Lake.
3: When we wrote this song, we got together like any other day with some of my friends, and I had just been singing that. You know, I never would have ever known how good God is. So we just started to unpack it. What are those things in life? Let's really talk about the honest ones. God, thank you for the fires that forged me with faith. Thank you for even the anger that it forced me to pray. And so I hope as you hear this song, you can look at those circumstances in your life and that it pushes you towards God.

0: Anytime you could use a little extra encouragement, a little extra hope, an extra reminder of how much God loves you, you're going to get that on my socials. Hey there, I'm Melissa, and I'm on Instagram. I'm also on Facebook and TikTok. And I love to share daily reminders of how much you are loved by your Heavenly Father. And yeah, I also like to share things that'll hopefully make you just laugh out loud. And if there's anything that grabs your heart at all, well, please feel free to share it with all your friends too. Look for me on Instagram. It's melissa.on.air. That's melissa.on.air. And that's Instagram. On TikTok and Facebook, look for On Air with Melissa Stover.
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Maybe you've been warned that parenting is hard. It is. I'm not going to lie. I'm Melissa Stover, and I've been there. And as much as you've been warned, nothing can prepare you for when your almost teenage boy enters into those Axe body spray years. Yeah, those Axe

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3: Galatians 2:20 says, I have been crucified with Christ, and I no longer live, but Christ lives in me. The life I now live in the body, I live by faith in the Son of God who loved me and gave himself for me. This verse has death language and life language. We died with Christ, and we live in Christ. And without Christ, we are helpless to overcome the sins and tribulations that this world throws at us. But in the life of Christ, through the power of the Spirit working in us, we can have and live the abundant life. It's Jesus that makes all the difference.
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0: Let's see what God's got in store for today's forecast. Here's your Bridge weather.
2: Overnight, mostly cloudy, a low 62. Later today, cloudy, showers likely, maybe a thunderstorm in the afternoon, high 73. Saturday night, showers, maybe a thunderstorm, a low 60. Mostly cloudy on Sunday, 50% chance of a shower before 1 p.m., high 73. Mostly clear on Sunday night, low 58. Monday, sunny, a high of 85. Clear Monday night, low 64.
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Every now and then, it's good just to have a little bit of wisdom and encouragement from Toby Mac. Hey there, I'm Melissa Stover, and here's one that he shared on social media. He said, when you enter his presence with praise, when he enters your circumstances with power.

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Joshua 1:9. 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

0: On the night you're falling all to pieces, you can bring your lonely heart to Jesus. What if I told you that I believe it?
1: Hey, thanks for hanging out. I'm Melissa Stover, and I was chatting with my husband, Mike, and starting to ponder getting Christmas decorations. And he looked at me and he said, okay, can you promise that you will not buy any new Christmas decorations unless you weed out some of the ones that we already have, because there's no room for them? And I looked at him and I thought, okay. And then I thought, oh, yeah, I could consider that a challenge. Hobby Lobby, here I come. Then a trip to drop off at the Salvation Army. Woohoo!
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3: 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The Bridge.

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Just remember, you'll never ever run out of God's grace. I'm going to repeat that. You will never ever run out of God's grace.

0: Raise your hand if you've already gotten that costume for your little one. Hi there, I'm Melissa Stover, and I'm a mom. I've been there. And maybe you've already bought that costume, or maybe you're thinking about holding off, just holding off till they're really sure. That could be a good thing, not to save money on those last minute deals or anything like that, but probably because your child is going to change their mind a couple of times on what costume they want.
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0: what's your look?
1: Maybe you're feeling like your life is totally out of control right now. I'm Melissa, and boy, have I been there. Well, here's something to think about, though. It's some advice from Pastor Tim Keller. He said, more often than not, the reason that your life is out of control is because you're afraid of giving control of your life to God.
2: Ephesians 2:10 says, for we are his workmanship created in Christ Jesus for good works, which God prepared ahead of time for us to do. That word workmanship means that we are God's masterpiece, and he works in us for his will and for his glory. We're not perfect. When we look in the mirror, we don't see a perfect creature, but God made us his masterpiece. The word says, in Christ Jesus. So if we're going to be his workmanship, we must know Christ. And by knowing Christ, we're able to see and engage in the good works that he's prepared for us ahead of time.
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3: Ephesians 2, 8 and 9 says, "For you are saved by grace through faith, and this is not of yourselves. 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
0: Let's see what God's got in store for today's forecast. Here's your Bridge weather.
2: Overnight, mostly cloudy, a low 62. Later today, cloudy, showers likely, maybe a thunderstorm in the afternoon, high 73. Saturday night, showers, maybe a thunderstorm, a low 60. Mostly cloudy on Sunday, 50% chance of a shower before 1 p.m., high 73. Mostly clear on Sunday night, low 58. Monday, sunny, a high of 85. Clear Monday night, low 64.
0: 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The Bridge.

Think of this music as soul food. Yeah, soul food. I'm Melissa Stover, and I am so grateful that you are sharing some time with me. Thank you so much for listening.

Exodus 14:14 says, "The Lord will fight for you. You only need to be still." 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
1: Now think of it. It's hard enough to face surgery when you're just a little kid, right? I'm Melissa. Well, there's a doctor who is helping his patients just overcome their fear by dressing them up as superheroes right before their surgeries. He lets them choose their costume, and then they get to enter the surgery room either running or flying, you know, depending on the costume. This wonderful doctor even does a video for parents that they can show to their kids after the surgery just to show them and reassure them of how brave they were.
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Well, here's the thing. 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

0: Maybe your kids have picked out their costumes and they are so excited and they can't wait for opportunities to wear these costumes all over the place, not just at the end of the month. I'm Melissa Stover, and here's an idea to think about. It's also just a lovely way to reach out to elderly people in our community. Just check with a nursing home or an assisted living facility and see if you kids can get all dressed up and come by and show off their costumes. And yeah, maybe they could even do a little trick-or-treating, but think of the smiles that they'll put on, well, their faces by getting all dressed up, but also the faces of the residents. It's just a beautiful way to share some sunshine with your kids.
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105.7 The Bridge, your connection to hope and music. Jeremiah 29:11 says, "For I know the plans I have for you, declares the Lord, plans to give you hope and a future."

0: Hey, thanks for hanging out with me. My name's Melissa. And when you think about it, this life, your life, my life, this is our mission field.
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3: Joshua 1:9 says, "Haven't I commanded you? Be strong and courageous. Do not be afraid or discouraged, for the Lord your God is with you wherever you go." Twice in chapter 1, God tells Joshua, be strong and courageous. And then in verse 18, Joshua passes it on to the people. Above all, be strong and courageous. Joshua's most powerful weapon was God's presence in his life. One thing we may need today is greater boldness. If you're feeling called to be bold, remember that God is with you and he's the one that inspires you and gives you the words to say.
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2: Today, cloudy, a chance of rain, maybe a thunderstorm in the afternoon, high of 73. Showers likely tonight, possibly a thunderstorm, a low 60. Mostly cloudy on Sunday, 50% chance of a shower early in the day, high of 73. Mostly clear Sunday night, low 58. Sunny on Columbus Day Monday, high of 85. Mostly clear on Monday night, low 64. Sunny on Tuesday, a high of 87.
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This is going to blow you away, but this happens 250,000 times every year in the United States. And if it hasn't happened to you, it probably has happened to someone that you know. That's coming up next with your number of the day.

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0: This happens 250,000 times every year in the United States. It is somebody breaking off an engagement. And I just talked to a friend who went through it, because I hadn't. I just said, well, what would you want people to know as I share this on air? And he said, well, the worst thing that someone said to me was, well, you two could end up making it work anyway. He said that wasn't clearly the case. And he said, but the best thing that someone said to me was, how are you doing today? And I think that's a good question for anybody going through a tough time.
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talking about how to help people get through tough times, and maybe you're going through one too. 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

0: talking about how to get through tough times. And if you see someone who's struggling, it's hard to know what to say to them, but the solution is not to not say anything.
1: I lost a husband when I was in my early 30s, and I was in a good church, a small church, but people don't talk to you anymore. But what I had to do was I started inviting everyone over to my house that was a single parent. And we had big barbecues, we had a New Year's Eve celebration, and it was wonderful. And then I met a bunch of new friends that had something in common with me. It helped me, I think, more than it helped them.
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0: It can be hard to know what to say or what to do when someone you love has gone through just unthinkable loss.
1: I lost my wife about 2.5 years ago. And after she passed away and after the funeral, I left for about 6 months. And when I came back, a lady in our church spotted me, and she walked up and threw her arms around me and just hung on and never said a word. She just hung on and squeezed me so tight. It meant the world to me.
0: Actions speak louder than words.
1: That was huge. It was huge. And I'll never forget that.
2: Philippians 4:13 says that I can do all things through Christ who strengthens me. This verse isn't about achieving anything we want. It's about enduring everything God allows. Paul is writing this from prison, reminding us that true strength isn't found in our circumstances, but in Christ alone. Whether you're facing hardship, uncertainty, or even success, your sufficiency is not in yourself. It's in Christ. And Christ gives us strength to stand. He gives us strength to press on and to remain faithful. Today, whatever you face, remember this, you are not alone. And you are not powerless because Christ is your strength.
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3: Ephesians 2:10 says, "For we are his workmanship, created in Christ Jesus for good works, which God prepared ahead of time for us to do." 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We're not perfect. When we look in the mirror, we don't see a perfect creature, but God made us his masterpiece. The word says, in Christ Jesus. So if we're going to be his workmanship, we must know Christ. And by knowing Christ, we're able to see and engage in the good works that he's prepared for us ahead of time.
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0: Let's see what God's got in store for today's forecast. Here's your Bridge weather.
2: Today, cloudy, a chance of rain, maybe a thunderstorm in the afternoon, high of 73. Showers likely tonight, possibly a thunderstorm, a low 60. Mostly cloudy on Sunday, 50% chance of a shower early in the day, high of 73. Mostly clear Sunday night, low 58. Sunny on Columbus Day Monday, high of 85. Mostly clear on Monday night, low 64. Sunny on Tuesday, a high of 87.
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Exodus 14:14 says, "The Lord will fight for you. 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

0: It seems like the only way to avoid politics nowadays is to go out into the middle of nowhere. And actually, there's a club that does just that. And they've been around for 85 years. It's called the Wander Birds Hiking Club. And every weekend, they load up a few buses and hike all over the Northeast United States. And people have fallen in love through this program. Many people have gotten married. They made lifelong friendships. Because as they enjoy nature, they also overcome adversity together. There's been heart attacks and broken bones and even brown bears they've encountered. It doesn't stop the group, though. And even though, since they're located around D.C., there's been some big-name politicians part of the club, politics is never mentioned on the trails. Because no one really cares about your status or your job title on the trail. It's all about enjoying nature and each other's company. So maybe the reason this group has been around for so long and been so successful is they don't just walk a mile in someone else's shoes. They walk alongside them as well.
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0: just talking about a club that's been hiking for 85 years, and their one big rule is no politics. It was kind of interesting. I started doing election judging. You have to be nonpartisan, right? So we didn't, I know that there are people that are on the other side of the aisle there because it has to be an equal amount of both sides, but they don't tell us and we don't say it. So it's kind of funny that the irony is people are going there to vote for their political candidates, but we don't talk about politics. We're not allowed to. And the most interesting thing I found, because I was with these people from 6 a.m. to 9 p.m., it was a long day, is that I didn't prejudge anybody. And usually I would, if I would have known that this one person believed for this or voted for that person. And if I'm honest with you, it was nice not having to care for that either.
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0: perfectly. Posting your political opinion online has never changed anyone's mind. It might change some friendships, however. That's why I don't do it.
1: I really like talking politics on Facebook. I know I'm not in the norm, but I really try to make it constructive. And I know that there I've been called names, and I just come back with non-negative comments.
0: I don't think I could do what you do, so I just abstain. Just stay away from it altogether.
1: That's why I post out there, to try to have a conversation. And it doesn't have to be an argument. It's like, let's talk about this. Let's help. Let's understand each other. And that's where I'm trying to come from.
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3: Philippians 4:6 says, "Be anxious for nothing, but in everything by prayer and supplication with thanksgiving, let your requests be made known to God." Worry is something that we all face. It's in our thoughts, steals our peace, distracts us from trusting God. But this verse in the Bible gives us clear truth. Instead of carrying anxiety, we bring everything to God in prayer. Notice it says in everything, not just the big things, but the small things too. God cares about it all, and we don't come empty. We come with thanksgiving, remembering what he's already done.
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3: Philippians 4:6 says, "Be anxious for nothing, but in everything by prayer and supplication with thanksgiving, let your requests be made known to God." Worry is something that we all face. It's in our thoughts, steals our peace, distracts us from trusting God. But this verse in the Bible gives us clear truth. Instead of carrying anxiety, we bring everything to God in prayer. Notice it says in everything, not just the big things, but the small things too. God cares about it all, and we don't come empty. We come with thanksgiving, remembering what he's already done.
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0: Let's see what God's got in store for today's forecast. Here's your Bridge weather.
2: Today, cloudy, a chance of rain, maybe a thunderstorm in the afternoon, high of 73. Showers likely tonight, possibly a thunderstorm, a low 60. Mostly cloudy on Sunday, 50% chance of a shower early in the day, high 73. Mostly clear Sunday night, low 58. Sunny on Columbus Day Monday, high of 85. Mostly clear on Monday night, low 64. Sunny on Tuesday, a high of 87.
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You dropped your kids off at college for the first time this semester, and you're kind of having some separation anxiety. One thing definitely not to do, it's a way to level up your life and theirs. That's next.

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105.7 The Bridge, your connection to hope and music. Jeremiah 29:11 says, "For I know the plans I have for you, declares the Lord, plans to give you hope and a future."

0: If you drop your kids off at college for the first time this semester, here's something not to do to level up your life and theirs. Don't feel like you have to constantly connect with them. You might think, I need to call them every day or text them and let them know I love them and I'm thinking about them. But that actually gets in the way of their independence. It's kind of like when they were little kids and maybe they stubbed their toe and you knew they were okay. And you thought, if I bring more attention to it, it's going to make it worse. You let them become resilient on their own. This is just a bigger version of that.
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0: We all have dreams, and dreams are fun when they're far away. But James Clear wrote about what happens when you're right up next to it, on the verge of action. We all pause. We feel that uncertainty of what lies ahead. And then the thoughts start coming in. What if this isn't the right time? What if I fail? James says in that moment, that short pause, that's the entirety of life right there. And what you do during that pause, that's the moment that forges you, that defines you. So we have two choices. Those moments, we either choose to go forward and let this be our legacy, or say, maybe next time. And I would say that if God has brought you to that point, whether you succeed or whether you fail, if you go for it, you'll still be going down the path God wants you to go. There are better things ahead, whether the thing that you're going after is the thing you're supposed to have, or something way better is just around the corner.
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0: I hope you're following your dreams. And it's okay if your dreams change due to your circumstances.
1: I was actually a single teenage mom at 17. And that's really when I found the Lord and I made the commitment that I would raise my children, I would go to school, I would change the path that I was on. And I did that. I finished high school. I finished college. I married a wonderful man. We had three beautiful children, and not one of them was a teenage parent. They're all 19 or older. My daughter that I had when I was young is 25. She's graduated from college. She's working a full-time job. And that was my big dream. And what you guys were talking about just made me realize, wow, with God's grace, I made my dream come true.
2: John chapter 15, verse 13, Jesus says, greater love has no one than this, than to lay down one's life for his friends. Love is often defined by words, feelings, or even intentions, but Jesus defines love by sacrifice. And in this verse, Jesus points us to the greatest expression of love, giving your life for someone else. This wasn't just a statement, it was a promise that he would fulfill on the cross. Jesus didn't wait for us to deserve his love. He willingly laid down his life so that we could have eternal life. That's the kind of love that transforms our hearts and changes lives.
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3: 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From a caterpillar to a butterfly, we are changing from the sinful man to the man created, recreated in Christ. 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We are now controlled by the nature of God, the transformed mind.
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0: Let's see what God's got in store for today's forecast. Here's your Bridge weather.
2: Today, cloudy, a chance of rain, maybe a thunderstorm in the afternoon, high of 73. Showers likely tonight, possibly a thunderstorm, a low 60. Mostly cloudy on Sunday, 50% chance of a shower early in the day, high of 73. Mostly clear Sunday night, low 58. Sunny on Columbus Day Monday, high of 85. Mostly clear on Monday night, low 64. Sunny on Tuesday, a high of 87.
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0: your love.
1: Something mentioned in the Bible has just been unearthed thousands of years later in real life. And it's your daily Joyce Scroll. This is pretty cool. That's coming up next.

Exodus 14:14 says, "The Lord will fight for you. You only need to be still." 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

0: I scroll the internet so you don't have to, finding the best things to encourage you and hopefully lift up your faith. It's your daily joy scroll. And here's some guys that were sharing about something that was in the Bible, and then now history has confirmed it.
1: Do you guys remember that story from Isaiah where the Assyrian army was marching to Jerusalem and God said that I will not let them enter Jerusalem? And an angel of the Lord went down and struck down 185,000. Apparently just found proof of that battle. This archaeologist, he was like digging and found this old ancient Assyrian coin looking thing. It was a layout for an army. And he's like, oh, this matches what I've seen in this one region, but no one had explored or dug or lived in this region for thousands of years. And so he went there, did pictures and stuff, and sure enough, it matched up exactly where this battle would have taken.
0: I hope that strengthens your faith today if you're having one of those moments of, okay, is this really for real? Yeah, it is. It is. God is for real. His word is real. And the things inside it are going to change your life.
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I hope no one's ever told you this, but God's never promised you smooth sailing. He did promise, though, he'll be in the boat with you during the choppy waters.

Every day is a gift. Psalms 118:24 says, "This is the day the Lord has made. 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

0: Scriptures are dangerous. Yeah, think about the example that Jesus set when he was talking to his father just a short time before he gave his life on the cross. Knowing what was ahead, he asked God if there was any other way. Then he says a vulnerable and dangerous prayer. Yet I want your will to be done, not mine. And if you're brave, you can pray that too. Be ready for challenges and breakthroughs when you do. By saying, hey God, show me what you want me to do, not what I want to do.
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0: looks like you've got a text from God. Keep your eyes on me. I'm right beside you, closer than your own breath. With me at your right hand, you will not be shaken. No matter what comes against you, you'll stand strong because I'm holding you.
1: Matthew 5:13 says you are the salt of the earth. Matthew 5:14 says you are the light of the world. Jesus is commanding us to add flavor and preservation to the world around us that is decaying through the power of sin. Salt adds flavor and preservation. Light gives peace and comfort to people. And as the Holy Spirit in us, we are salt and light, giving preservation and flavor to our relationships and peace and comfort to those around us.
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0: Let's see what God's got in store for today's forecast. Here's your Bridge weather.
2: Today, cloudy, a chance of rain, maybe a thunderstorm in the afternoon, high of 73. Showers likely tonight, possibly a thunderstorm, a low 60. Mostly cloudy on Sunday, 50% chance of a shower early in the day, high of 73. Mostly clear Sunday night, low 58. Sunny on Columbus Day Monday, high of 85. Mostly clear on Monday night, low 64. Sunny on Tuesday, a high of 87.
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0: Hey there, my name is Brant. Producer Sherry is here too. 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We do have an agenda for the program, honestly. 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

0: Be strong and courageous, for the Lord your God will be with you wherever you go. 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
1: The story behind the song, Heaven Down Here. Here's Megan Woods.
2: We may be more connected than ever, but so many of us still feel alone, overwhelmed, and homesick for something that this world can't give us.
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2: Heaven Down Here is a cry for the presence of Jesus in the middle of all of it. It's a prayer for the Holy Spirit to come near, for God's will to be done, and for His kingdom to come on earth

0: You may not be a doctor. It's possible you are a doctor listening, in which case you can ignore this. But for the rest of us, like, you can be an agent of healing. And you have tools. It's not a scalpel. It's not all the other stuff that a doctor has. According to the Bible, the way that you can heal people today, starting right now, is with your words. That's it. The words of the wise. There's actually a proverb that says the words of the wise bring healing. It talks about how reckless people, their words do the exact opposite. But today you can decide, you know what, I'm going to be a healer. I'm going to be somebody who builds other people up and is an agent for restoration. And instead of trying to put myself up compared to other people, I want to raise them up. I think it's worth thinking about reminding yourself, because
1: that's what it says. Here's what it says. Yeah.
0: The words of the wise bring healing. So you've got the tools, and now it's up to you right now. Hey, you know what's weird? This is Brant, by the way, but what's weird, we'll spend 3 hours reading reviews before buying like a $30 gadget online and then make huge financial decisions without doing much research at all, just going with the first thing we hear. 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

0: It's called a deal breaker question. It's to reveal how women think about men. And it's always so interesting. So we pose a hypothetical before a woman and say, would you marry this guy if he's proposing to you? Mm-hmm. He's everything you ever wanted, but he's just got one little quirk. Mm-hmm. And we always want to know, is that really a deal breaker? I'm really surprised how often it is.
1: Well, everyone has different standards.
0: Are you, you're married, Kelsey?
2: Or? I'm married.
0: Okay. Well, you can offer some insight into this. I was asking if it would be an impingement, like if you were single and you met this guy and he's totally awesome in every way, everything you ever wanted in a man, but he doesn't walk, he always hops like a rabbit. Would that be a deal breaker to you?
2: Probably.
0: What?
1: I understand. You don't want a guy hopping with you down the aisle there once you get married.
0: But Kelsey, he's everything you ever wanted otherwise. He's smart and funny and provides and all that sort of stuff.
2: Yeah, but I think it would be hard to take him seriously if he's just hopping around all the time.
1: Yeah, you get into an argument and he's hopping around the living room.
0: He's hopping mad.
2: Right.
0: You're not taking me seriously.

Every day is a gift. Psalms 118:24 says, "This is the day the Lord has made. Let us rejoice and be glad in it." 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

0: 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I don't care if they remember me. 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

0: We were just talking about your words that you use and how powerful they are. And I'm not talking about for success or whatever, not that. Like, how you have a chance to say something today that people are going to remember for the rest of their lives, and it can either build them up or just tear at them. The proverb I was reading, it says the words of the wise bring healing, but it says the reckless will, their words are like swords that pierce. And I can remember words that were said a long time ago.
1: Yeah,
0: they stick with you.
1: They do. And healing words take time because you have to really see where there's a wound, right? And you have to see where there's an issue. And it takes time to really want to build someone up in a really specific way. Whereas reckless, you can just shoot off at the mouth. And unfortunately, I am that kind of person and God is working on me. But it doesn't take much thought to be reckless.
0: I think that's because what for me to be reckless, I just have to be concerned with me.
1: Yeah.
0: So that's my natural default. So you bother me, I'm going to say what I think. If I'm going to build you up, though, I have to be aware of you and thinking about you, things you're awesome at, or something I can find. I have to get out of myself. So yeah, it's always going to be easier to be reckless. But man, it's so great to be around somebody wise because they do choose their words a certain way and you walk away healed as a result of them. Hey, if you're looking for a checking account that does more than just hold your money, I got something worth checking out. 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

0: It is a deal breaker question for the ladies, just because us guys like to know what's going on in a woman's head in terms of her priorities.
1: Mm-hmm.
0: If you've got it all together, hypothetically,
1: right,
0: and you're an awesome guy, and you're good looking, and you're smart, and you're spiritually mature, and you're gonna be a good dad, and all that sort of stuff,
1: mm-hmm.
0: fun to be around, but you just have one little quirk, would that quirk be enough to go, no, I'm not marrying you? And for Sherry, this particular quirk, you'd be like, that's it.
1: I'd have to say no, and it's not a little quirk.
0: Huh.
1: It's a big one.
0: I would think you'd get used to it. But hey, you ready for this? Molly, you married or single?
2: I am married. Yep. I've been married about 3 years now.
0: Good. Hey, question for you, and it's our deal breaker question. Like, if you would have found, when you were single, if you would have found the ultimate guy, like everything you ever wanted, with the one caveat that he doesn't walk, he hops. That's just what he does. Would that be a deal breaker? He hops like a bunny rabbit.
2: Getting a lot of exercise,
1: I'm
2: probably keeping his heart healthy, so I
1: think
2: that'd be okay.
1: Forget the embarrassment, it's a healthy heart.
2: I mean, it'd be awkward, but I would just skip alongside of him.
0: After they pronounce you man and wife, kiss the bride, let me present to you, and then you guys go down the aisle, he's bounding.
2: I mean, bounding with joy, that would be okay.
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4: Joshua 1:9 says, haven't I commanded you? Be strong and courageous. Do not be afraid or discouraged, for the Lord your God is with you wherever you go. Twice in chapter 1, God tells Joshua, be strong and courageous. And then in verse 18, Joshua passes it on to the people. Above all, be strong and courageous. Joshua's most powerful weapon was God's presence in his life. One thing we may need today is greater boldness. If you're feeling called to be bold, remember that God is with you and he's the one that inspires you and gives you the words to say.
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2: Joshua 1:9 says, "Haven't I commanded you? 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
4: Let's see what God's got in store for today's forecast. Here's your Bridge weather.
0: Today, cloudy, a chance of rain, maybe a thunderstorm in the afternoon, high of 73. Showers likely tonight, possibly a thunderstorm, a low 60. Mostly cloudy on Sunday, 50% chance of a shower early in the day, high of 73. Mostly clear Sunday night, low 58. Sunny on Columbus Day Monday, high of 85. Mostly clear on Monday night, low 64. Sunny on Tuesday, a high of 87.
4: 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The Bridge.

0: Greetings to you. My name is Brant. Producer Sherry's here. One of the things she admires most about me and my approach to the show is producer Sherry admires my business ideas that I come up with. Because I'm creative. I'm a creative.
1: Yeah.
0: And analytical. So it comes together.
1: I don't even know what this is.
0: Forming businesses. I have a new idea. You're going to love this.
1: I am.
0: Just need venture capital. Yep.
1: Okay.
0: All right. So we're going to talk about it coming up.

0: Tell us more about this article. I hadn't seen this.
1: Boy, did you perk up when I gave you the title, yeah. Why Introverts Are Extremely Attractive.
0: Huh.
1: They are mysterious. Mm. They are easy to be around.
0: We are mysterious. We are easy to be around.
1: They are good listeners.
0: Good listeners.
1: They're intrinsically motivated.
0: We're intrinsically motivated. Are we? Huh. I didn't know.
1: Are you?
0: I wouldn't have. I guess I am. I feel like I am, but I don't know what that's an introvert thing. But
1: okay.
0: I think you are. You're extrovert.
1: Yeah, I was going to say, I don't think any of these things are particular to introverts. I think an introvert wrote this article.
0: What a slam.
1: Yeah. Saying wow. It's not you. I'm saying it's not just you.
0: I think we're attractive because we generally have better hair than extroverts. And yeah. Our skin is incredible.
1: Okay. As so, an introvert.
0: Yeah, introverts.
1: Specifically.
0: All of our skin. It's just amazing. It glows. It glows. We glow. Hey, you know what's weird? 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

0: This is kind of weird.
1: What?
0: If I was in prison and I was like writing to you or my family or friends, like pray for me, I'd probably be asking you to pray that I get out of prison.
1: Yes.
0: Paul is writing to people. He's in prison when he's writing, and he doesn't, he asks him to pray for him specifically, and he doesn't ask to get out.
1: No, he didn't, come to think of it.
0: No, he asked that he'll be more bold while he's there.
1: Yeah.
0: And I think it's really interesting, because I get caught up in situations. I'm like, God, get me out of this situation, rather than make me stronger so I can handle this. I'm not handling it very well. So I just want to throw that, in case you're struggling with something right now, that maybe that's an angle. Like maybe this thing is happening, and it's extremely challenging. But instead of just saying, "Get me out of here," maybe it's something about you and me. We have to change.

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Jeremiah 29:11 says, "For I know the plans I have for you, declares the Lord, plans to give you hope and a future."

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1: The story behind the song, What If I Told You? Here's Luke from For King and Country.
2: When we were writing the song, I had arrived at the studio with one of those heavy hearts. I said to the guys, you know, what do you do when you don't feel good enough? I think we need a little encouragement on those days. And so when the chorus says, if you need a shoulder, I can be it, that's coming from God's perspective to you, because he will be the comfort when you need it.
3: I'm so

0: On the night you're falling all to pieces, you can bring your lonely heart to Jesus. What if I told you that I believe it?
1: Sherry here found this article about why introverts are attractive or something. And look, clearly an introvert wrote it. I get that. But I do see a point that one of them was mysterious.
2: Mm-hmm.
1: I noticed that with particularly women towards men, mm-hmm. if they don't talk much, but let's say they're cute or something,
2: mm-hmm.
1: A woman can project all sorts of attributes onto him if he doesn't talk very much.
2: That is true.
1: All the good ones.
2: I was going to say, and those attributes don't necessarily have to be true.
1: Right.
2: It's just he hasn't said anything, so you get to kind of make up what it is.
1: So he must be really thoughtful.
2: Mm-hmm.
1: And he must be highly intelligent. Mm-hmm.

0: When in fact he's thinking, then, hey, I'm Brant, and her name is Sherry.
1: Hello.
0: She's a friend of mine whom we were just praying for because of a surgery she just went through.
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0: here's a business idea. I just need some capital. Venture capital.
1: Venture capitalist. Listen wanna, up. Okay.
0: Okay. Here's the idea. Mm-hmm. I know I've had some loopy ideas in the past. This is a good one.
1: Okay. Yeah.
0: Mm-hmm. It's a do-it-yourself tattoo kiosk, like at a mall.
1: Cool.
0: And it's called It's On You. That's the name of the business.
1: Both the tattoo and the liability.
0: See?
1: It's on you.
0: Self-service, unmanned. You don't like the way that dolphin looks?
1: It's on you.
0: That's on you.
2: Romans 12:2 says, "Do not be conformed to this age, but be transformed by the renewing of your mind so that you may discern what is the good, pleasing, and perfect will of God." That word transformed is where we get our word metamorphosis from. It means to be transformed into something brand new. From a caterpillar to a butterfly, we are changing from the sinful man to the man created, recreated in Christ. So the thoughts that we think, the trials that we go through, the things that conflict with our flesh don't have to control us. We are now controlled by the nature of God, the transformed mind.
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3: Philippians 4:13 says that I can do all things through Christ who strengthens me. This verse isn't about achieving anything we want. It's about enduring everything God allows. Paul is writing this from prison, reminding us that true strength isn't found in our circumstances, but in Christ alone. Whether you're facing hardship, uncertainty, or even success, your sufficiency is not in yourself. It's in Christ. And Christ gives us strength to stand. He gives us strength to press on.

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3: Today, cloudy, a chance of rain, maybe a thunderstorm in the afternoon, high of 73. Showers likely tonight, possibly a thunderstorm, a low 60. Mostly cloudy on Sunday, 50% chance of a shower early in the day, high of 73. Mostly clear Sunday night, low 58. Sunny on Columbus Day Monday, high of 85. Mostly clear on Monday night, low 64. Sunny on Tuesday, a high of 87.
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1: Hey, happy Saturday. Basham and Wayne here, hanging out with you until 3. It's Weekends with Basham and Wayne. We got some great music, a few stories from our week, and plenty to talk about. Wayne, you ready?
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0: is 105.7 The Bridge. Bashman Wayne here. So Wayne went to the Dove Awards Tuesday night.
1: I know.
0: We weren't allowed to say anything until Friday because that's when it aired.
1: Right.
0: Saturday or Friday night. Okay. So we couldn't say anything about the winners or anything really. We could post any pictures, so we're going to be posting a lot because we got a lot of video. But it was such a cool experience, man.
1: I've
0: never been to, other than like the KBA, the Kentucky Broadcasting Awards. That's the only award show I've been to.
1: Yeah.
0: So to see it, like a lot of stuff doesn't make it on live.
1: Right.
0: On the what people see. So
1: what was your fit?
0: I had a black button up with a rose that I wear on it for my grandma.
1: Okay.
0: I wore it to her funeral and it's never came off. So I'm
1: cool.
0: Like, I'm just, it's my mamma shirt is what I call it. Some black dress pants with black shoes. I went all black.
1: You did?
0: Yeah.
1: Nice.
0: And then Sarah, she looked amazing. Both the girls looked amazing. And then we had some, we had a sponsor, Joyful classes of cooking classes. I think that's what Java and Juice is what.
1: Yeah.
0: Anyways, they were a sponsor. They came out, Ashley and her husband. And then we had, we did a giveaway. So those four people came too. So it was a good night.
1: That's awesome.
0: Great night of worship. I mean, we went to church.
1: Did you? I wish I could have been there.
0: I know. Some of them performances, man, it was just like, are we at a war show? Or? I mean, it was good.
1: That's
0: good.
1: Awesome.
0: Dove Awards was good. Some big winners. We'll talk about it throughout the show.
1: Yeah.
0: We'll be playing some of their music as well. But hey, you're right here. 105.7, The Bridge, your connection to open music.

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1: Basham and Wayne.
0: I always do that.
1: It's all right.
0: I know.
1: You just want to call me Brian for some reason.
0: Yeah. Yeah. It's better than Brian Wayne, right?
1: Yes, because that means I'm in trouble. That means I'm in trouble.
0: Hey, so Brian, you invited me to go with you to the Dove Awards, and I had to, you know?
1: You had to support your kid.
0: I did, so, you know?
1: I get it.
0: No,
1: and I wouldn't go either.
0: I know. And it got me thinking about it. Now I was going to ask you. So has there ever been a time like you've had something come up and like, man, I really want to do that. Not kind of like the kid kind of deal where you're like a little kid and a friend comes over and says, hey, you want to come out and play? And you kick the ground and like look down and you're like, no, I got to clean my room.
1: Yeah.
0: But, you know, where you've wanted to do something, like you've had something you already had were going to do, but then something comes up and you're just like, man, I would really like to do that.
1: I got the perfect one. It's going to make me sound horrible. So, Air Supply. I'm a huge fan of Air Supply.
0: Yeah.
1: Have been since I was a kid. Thanks, Dad. Love their music. So, anyways, they were coming to a concert in my in the town I lived in, Eureka, California. And Sarah just had to be pregnant and had the baby on the day that Air Supply was coming to town. So, I had tickets, and I was going to go. And then we had to go to San Francisco to have a baby. I was like, man, I really want to go to this concert, though.
0: But you know what?
1: But I didn't. I chose my kid.
0: Yeah, so. That's what happened with me for the Dove Awards. But I tell you, I wouldn't have traded it.
1: No, for sure, you know? You can't trade it.
0: No,
1: yeah, Dove Awards will be there, man. You can watch it on TV and be fine.
0: Yeah,
1: there's
0: always next year, maybe the year after, maybe the year after. You don't ever know.
1: You never know, but you can't miss your kids for sure.
0: No, that's for sure. So, hey, you guys out there. Don't miss your kids' stuff. Don't be involved in them.
1: That's right. And this is 105.7, The Bridge.

0: 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Come spend the middle of your day with me on the Bright Side Midday Show. 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
1: 2 Corinthians 10:4 says, "The weapons of our warfare are not of the flesh, but are powerful through God for the demolition of strongholds. We demolish arguments and every proud thing that is raised up against the knowledge of God, and we take every thought captive to obey Christ." We are among the most connected generation, but we're also the most anxious generation. There are a lot of destructive thoughts that come to our mind on a daily basis. Those thoughts, not every thought belongs in the mind of Christ. And as a believer, you have the mind of Christ. Take every thought captive. Make it obedient to Christ. Recognize when an intrusive thought comes into your mind and say, that does not belong there. And through the power of God working in me, I will claim that and take it captive to make it obedient to Christ. Live redeemed, live transformed today in the power of God.
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0: 105.7 The Bridge, Basham and Wayne here on this Saturday. Hey, Wayne, is there one place you absolutely dread going on Saturday because it's always packed?
1: Walmart.
0: Yeah. Walmart or Target. I mean, literally, a lot of places are packed on Saturday.
1: They are.
0: And people wait until the weekend to do their stuff, but right when the farmer's market kicks off, like it's always super packed and super busy. And
1: yeah, me and Randy play down there maybe once a year or something like that, and it's always like...
0: But it's nice. I mean, we eat at Jake's Run all the time. Their food is amazing. I'll shout them out every chance I get. But, I don't do good with crowds.
1: I don't either. I'm always trying to avoid them. And, you know, and it's... Is that a good thing or a bad thing, being a Christian and want to avoid people?
0: Well, it's probably a bad thing, actually.
1: It probably is, yeah.
0: Now, we will do it. We will get out in the crowd if we need to.
1: But oh, yeah.
0: If it's our choice.
1: Right.
0: Which sometimes gets everybody in trouble. We choose what we want to do, and not what God wants to do. But big crowds is not it.
1: No.
0: But... He does really good at making us uncomfortable to get comfortable, right?
1: He does, for sure.
0: Get out there and be uncomfortable, y'all.
1: Yeah.
0: Hey, this is 105.7, The Bridge.

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Jeremiah 29:11 says, "For I know the plans I have for you, declares the Lord, plans to give you hope and a future."

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1: 2 Corinthians 10:4 says, "The weapons of our warfare are not of the flesh, but are powerful through God for the demolition of strongholds. We demolish arguments and every proud thing that is raised up against the knowledge of God, and we take every thought captive to obey Christ." We are among the most connected generation, but we're also the most anxious generation. There are a lot of destructive thoughts that come to our mind on a daily basis. Those thoughts, not every thought belongs in the mind of Christ. And as a believer, you have the mind of Christ. Take every thought captive. Make it obedient to Christ. Recognize when an intrusive thought comes into your mind and say, that does not belong there. And through the power of God working in me, I will claim that and take it captive to make it obedient to Christ. Live redeemed, live transformed today in the power of God.
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3: Let's see what God's got in store for today's forecast. Here's your Bridge weather.
4: Today, cloudy, a chance of rain, maybe a thunderstorm in the afternoon, high of 73. Showers likely tonight, possibly a thunderstorm, a low 60. Mostly cloudy on Sunday, 50% chance of a shower early in the day, high of 73. Mostly clear Sunday night, low 58. Sunny on Columbus Day Monday, high of 85. Mostly clear on Monday night, low 64. Sunny on Tuesday, a high of 87.
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0: That's 105.7 The Bridge. Bashman Wayne here. All right, I got a hot take, Wayne.
1: All right.
0: Is it rude to show up to somebody's house without calling them first?
1: It probably is, but I've done it before. Like all the time. No, I don't do it all the time.
0: But I think nowadays probably, but yeah. Back in the day, man, you just show up.
1: Yeah.
0: Just, hey, what are you doing?
1: That's
0: you
1: right. Know? Yeah.
0: That was before cell phones and stuff like that too. But I don't know. Somewhere down the line there, I guess when the kids got older, they're like, we don't want nobody come to our house.
1: I know.
0: Like I know. Even my mom gets like upset that people come to her house, like that she doesn't know.
1: We normally like,
0: I mean, it's fine if the kids come, but
1: yeah, we normally don't have people come over, you know.
0: Well, McLean County's pretty far out there. So
1: trick-or-treaters? Like, I don't hardly have any trick-or-treaters.
0: We don't either. And we live right there in town.
1: Yeah.
0: I don't get it. They don't like us.
1: I don't either.
0: So now we don't have candy. We just go out.
1: I think it might be because they heard what I give away for.
0: What do you give away?
1: Beef jerky.
0: But that's sport right there. That's,
1: I got made fun of it because I gave some away.
0: Who made fun of you?
1: Some little girl.
0: Wayne's Halloween hurt right there. Same as being church hurt, but Halloween candy.
1: Yeah, yeah.
0: Like, I mean, they go through and like, don't go to that house.
1: That's right.
0: He's giving beef jerky away. Yeah. That's horrible. You need to step your game up, man. 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

Every day is a gift. Psalms 118:24 says, "This is the day the Lord has made. 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
1: There we go.
0: Yeah. Hey, so Brian, let's do some Name That Tune. Right?
1: All right, let's do it.
0: You ready?
1: Yeah, I think so. All right,
0: so this one came back a few years ago. You should know this one. I don't know.
1: I should. I'm horrible.
0: I'll just do just a little
1: bit. I'm horrible at this. That sounds like every Christian song out there.
0: I know. Hang on. I'll get to the... Here we go. You always got to start like that.
1: Before I spoke a word. Yeah, you got it. That's what I was thinking in my head. I'm like, I don't know if he's going to play it or not. Yeah. Okay. All right.
0: Yeah, next one.
1: One for me.
0: Next right. one. Here we go. You ready?
1: Yeah.
0: Kind of same kid.
1: Everything is. Oh, yeah. I know this. Do I know the words? I don't know. I love you, Lord.
0: Yeah.
1: Okay, goodness of God.
0: That's it. Yeah.
1: There it is.
0: Goodness of God. All right, we're going to go old school. I'm talking old.
1: Like
0: old.
1: Hymnal? Or
0: like hymnal, old
1: oh, no.
0: school.
1: Well, hymnal. You might have me on this one. Okay.
0: Old school.
1: Two for two, Wayne. I'm two for two. I didn't think I was going to do this good.
0: You think? All right, here we go. I come to...
1: No way! I know it! I was like, that sounds like in the garden.
0: All right, let's see. I'm
1: three for three. Let's go!
0: I'm going to try to throw you a curveball.
1: All right, yeah. You need to, because I'm a beast.
0: Yeah, it sounded like it. Here we go.
1: For my waking...

0: You know the title?
1: You're the Way?
0: No.
1: What?
0: Abide. Yeah.
1: They have a new song out. Is that a new song?
0: It's not. Well, no, not really. Maybe
1: they have a new song out called Abide, yeah. And it's really good.
0: Yeah.
1: It's really good.
0: That's cool.
1: You got another one? We're good.
0: We'll do some more later.
1: Okay. Hey, this is 105.7, The Bridge. Just know I'm a beast at this game.
2: 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Those who hope in the Lord will renew your strength. 105.7, The Bridge.
3: Sometimes I feel

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1: 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More than words. Welcome to The Bridge.

0: 105.7 The Bridge, Basham and Wayne here on a Saturday. Just got done playing Name That Tune, and I killed it. Killed it.
1: I gave you some softball ones.
0: What?
1: Yeah.
0: I know you did, because in my head, I was like, is that it? That? And then I'd go into it, and anyways, it was fun. It was fun. Let's talk a little bit more about the Dove Awards,
1: man. Let's
0: do it. So the performances, it kicked off with Toby Mac. That boy brought the heat.
1: He
0: man.
1: Always does, man. That's my favorite concert of all time is when he came to the Executive Inn.
0: Yeah.
1: And years ago, and man, he just killed it then. It was amazing. But it's still my favorite concert of all time.
0: You ever seen like one of those plaid Gucci purses?
1: Yeah.
0: Okay, that's what he was wearing. He was wearing like all Gucci stuff. He stuck out for sure.
1: Yeah.
0: But he opened the show. So he brought the heat. Uh-huh. Brandon Lake played with Lainey Wilson, their new song. It was great. Torn Wells is hilarious.
1: Yeah.
0: Hilarious. And he was ragging on everybody there. From CeCe Winans all the way to, you know, Brandon Lake and all that stuff. Who else? Who was not there was Forrest Frank. He won't attend those.
1: Yeah.
0: Because he says it ain't about that, which I agree.
1: I give him props for that.
0: But they poked a little fun at him. Like, Torn was like, I'll be the host until Forrest Frank actually says yes. So, he might say yes one day.
1: Maybe. You know.
0: I don't know. But, yeah, it was fun, man, and a good experience, and something that I've never been to before. Like, you know what I mean?
1: Yeah.
0: Like, an experience I've never experienced before, but...
1: So what was your favorite thing about it?
0: I really liked the Dolly
1: tribute.
0: I think it was very classy, very the way they did it. But there was what was it? I can't think of her name. Hope something, but she just came
1: Durst.
0: Out. Hope yeah,
1: Durst.
0: Yeah. She came out and just worshiped, man. She just led everybody in worship, and it was amazing.
1: That's cool.
0: It was just one of the... I like the raw moments there that there wasn't the expensive stuff going on. She just came out there and sang to the Lord.
1: Awesome.
0: And everybody, like, just hearing everybody in the Bridgestone Arena sing is that's the best feeling ever.
1: Oh, I bet.
0: Yeah. We'll talk a little bit more about it. This is 105.7, The Bridge.

0: Galatians 2:20 says, I have been crucified with Christ, and I no longer live, but Christ lives in me. The life I now live in the body, I live by faith in the Son of God who loved me and gave himself for me. This verse has death language and life language. We died with Christ, and we live in Christ. And without Christ, we are helpless to overcome the sins and tribulations that this world throws at us. But in the life of Christ, through the power of the Spirit working in us, we can have and live the abundant life. It's Jesus that makes all the difference.
1: That was Pastor John Whitaker of Buck Creek Baptist Church. Join them at 3788 US 431 in Calhoun, connecting hearts across Western Kentucky. The Bridge.

0: The King of Heaven wants me. So this world has lost its grip on me.
1: 105.7 The Bridge. This is The Weeknd with Basham and Wayne. So, Brian?
2: Yeah.
1: Do you feel like people know you pretty well?
2: I think so.
1: Do you? So what is one thing that you think people get wrong about you?
2: That I'm all by myself.
1: Yeah.
2: A lot of people that don't really know me, they see me on the radio and Facebook and stuff. But these are people that have really met me.
1: Right.
2: You know, I mean, they hear my voice a lot and they see me on Facebook. And
1: yeah.
2: They tell other people, like, man, he's really full of himself. And then they, you know, once you get to meet me, you're like, yeah, he's not full of himself. Like, I'm the most modest person.

0: I don't feel like I'm busy either, and yeah. A lot of people say, "Man, I don't see how you do everything you do."
1: Yeah, but I love doing what I do. You know, bless you.
0: Sorry, cough came through, man. You can't stop.
1: Yeah,
0: it.
1: No, you can't. No, but I'm blessed to be able to do what I do. I love doing it.
0: I do too. I wouldn't change anything. I really wouldn't. It don't feel like I'm busy. It feels like I can do more.
1: Yeah.
0: Which is weird.
1: Yeah.
0: Because I know I do a lot. Me and Sarah do a lot. But I feel like there's always more that we could be doing. So,
1: yeah.
0: I don't know.
1: There is always more you can do.
0: There is.
1: There's something.
0: There's always something.
1: Always something.
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4: Let's see what God's got in store for today's forecast. 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
0: Today, cloudy, a chance of rain, maybe a thunderstorm in the afternoon, high of 73. Showers likely tonight, possibly a thunderstorm, a low 60. Mostly cloudy on Sunday, 50% chance of a shower early in the day, high of 73. Mostly clear Sunday night, low 58. Sunny on Columbus Day Monday, high of 85. Mostly clear on Monday night, low 64. Sunny on Tuesday, a high of 87.
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0: 105.7 The Bridge, Bashman Wayne here on a Saturday. All right, Wayne, what's your pet peeve, man? What's something people do in public that makes you shake your head?
1: Oh, man.
0: I'm putting you on the spot there.
1: I probably got a lot of little ones. Just, I'm really bad at road rage.
0: Yeah.
1: You know, and I just don't like when people pull out in front of me. Like,
0: I don't like that either.
1: And my thing is like, they can pull out a long ways away from me, and I still don't like it.
0: Do not pull out in front of Wayne, even if you're 2 miles down.
1: Yeah, no kidding. Yeah, no kidding.
0: Like, give him the right away.
1: And it's not like I'm in a hurry or anything, especially now. I feel like I'm slowing down.
0: Yeah.
1: Yeah.
0: My biggest pet peeve comes from like Walmart, Target, Sam's Club, and the crosswalk. Like when you're driving into the parking lot. I get it.
1: Yeah.
0: Like if you're walking across, I'll stop for you.
1: Yeah.
0: But don't take your time. Don't take your time with me, man. You know what I mean?
1: Yeah.
0: Like what really gets my gears going is they're walking and they stare at you while they're walking. Like you're about to hit them. I'm like, I'm stopped.
1: I know.
0: Like, calm down, bud.
1: Yeah.
0: Okay.
1: Well, that reminds me too, like when you're inside a Walmart or somewhere like that, or Kroger or somewhere, and then people with the carts and they're in the middle of the aisle.
0: Yeah. Like scoot over. If you gotta stop for a minute, scoot over.
1: They need lines like the roads.
0: We need to make like an etiquette video of this is what you do in Walmart.
1: Yeah.
0: You know what I mean?
1: Yeah. Just
0: I think that'd be fun.
1: A public service announcement. Just
0: public service announcement.
1: Real polite.
0: Yeah, real polite. No humor whatsoever.
1: No.
0: But yeah, another thing, like when they're, I'm back to the crosswalks now. I'm really got me going now. When you're driving and they just like start walking and they don't look.
1: Hey, that's me.
0: You know what I mean?
1: I know.
0: Like, look. Like, at least make sure I'm stopped.
1: No, that's
0: just
1: me.
0: Make sure I'm looking, you know, because if you don't think I'm going to stop, you can wave your hands.
1: Yeah.
0: But there ain't no need for me to slam on my brakes like that. And maybe I should be watching. I get that, but just don't walk out in front of me. That's crazy, man.
1: Yeah, it is kind of crazy.
0: Like, you're good with God like that, where you can just walk in that look.
1: That's
0: amen
1: faith.
0: To you.
1: That's
0: that is faith. 105.7, The Bridge.

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0: 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This is the weekends with Basham and Wayne. So let's get back into some name that tune.
1: Okay, I'm going to stump you.
0: I'm going to stump you.
1: Good luck to you, brother.
0: We're going to go old school, right?
1: You might get me on the old stuff.
0: So let's try this one. All right. God sent his son.
1: Yeah, I know.
0: His

0: I save your lives.
1: No.
0: No? What is it?
1: Because he lives.
0: I can face tomorrow.
1: All right. How about this one? I don't know if I can play this one.
0: Oh, no. Did I stump you?
1: No, you did not stump me.
0: Okay.
1: I serve a risen Savior. He's in the world today.
0: I don't know.
1: I know that he is living, whatever men may say.
0: I've never heard that one in my life.
1: He lives. You never heard that?
0: I've never heard that.
1: If you had the guitar with it, maybe that would have helped. But how about this one? All right.

0: Nope.
1: Don't know that one?
0: I don't know that one.
1: You're gonna die.
0: Okay.
1: It is well with my soul.
0: Is it really?
1: Yeah.
0: Maybe I just heard the chorus of it. Yeah. Well with my soul.
1: Yeah. That one's. I stumped you. I got you.
0: You did. You got me.
1: I got you.
0: That's two in a row. You got me.
1: All right. How about this one? We're still going old school. So.
0: Okay.
1: When upon life's billows you are tempest tossed, when you are discouraged thinking all is lost,
0: I've heard this.
1: Count your many blessings. That's the name of the song.
0: Oh, count your many blessings. I've heard the song.
1: Yeah, I'm sure you have. Every Thanksgiving. Listen, that's one of those we're going to be singing for Thanksgiving.
0: They, a lot of the songs I know, I just don't know the names of them.
1: Yeah.
0: But I can sing the whole song. I do that with Disney songs too, though. I can sing the whole song. I'm like, I don't know what that's called, but it's in my head for some reason. But
1: we love those television shows and name that tune, you know.
0: I do too. It's harder than what you think.
1: It is. It's really
0: hard.
1: You
0: stumped me on two of them. Good job, gotcha. Wayne.
1: You did good too.
0: Hey, it's 105.7, The Bridge.
2: 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We'll be right back.

Exodus 14:14 says, "The Lord will fight for you. 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

0: 105.7 The Bridge, Bashman Wayne here on a Saturday. Wayne, if you could bring back one discontinued product, what would it be?
1: Discontinued project?
0: Yeah.
1: I heard that they were bringing the Atari back.
0: Are they really?
1: Yeah, I've heard that. I don't know for sure.
0: Is it going to rival, like, PlayStation, or are they just going to keep it like it was?
1: I don't know. It was just a word of mouth kind of thing.
0: Was it like 64-bit games or whatever? I don't even know what that means. I just heard it one time. I just wanted to say it. 64-bit console.
1: 64-bit,
0: I have no clue what that means, if it's good or bad. But I remember having the Atari. Or my cousin had the Atari. I didn't have the Atari, but we played his, and he had like a Superman game on his, and I was pretty pumped to playing it, but never had one. I had a Nintendo, though.
1: Yeah? We never had a Nintendo.
0: We tore that thing up. We got it like when they first, it was for Christmas, and we were so pumped, and we ended up playing it. The whole family played it.
1: Has there ever been a friend that had something that you didn't have, and the only reason why you went to that friend's house is because you wanted to play with that?
0: We're putting people on blast like
1: we
0: that?
1: We are going
0: yeah,
1: to.
0: Yeah, I did have friends like that. Like, man, they got that. I'm going over there.
1: I am, yeah.
0: I won't name names, though.
1: No. Because they are still good
0: friends. But listen, something like that happened. You know, you went over because they had something, but you turned out being really good friends without that.
1: Right.
0: So, you know, God is always good.
1: He is good.
0: God is always good.
1: He always puts people in your area, you know, just to,
0: he does.
1: to encourage you and for you to encourage them.
0: Yeah. Hey, it's 105.7, The Bridge.

0: Ephesians 2:8-9 says, "For you are saved by grace through faith, and this is not of yourselves. It is God's gift, not from works, so that no one can boast." Grace is God's undeserved favor shown through the person of Jesus Christ. It's the superior power and resources that comes from God to someone in need. Ephesians 2:1 says that we were dead in our trespasses and sins, but because of God's mercy, he lavished his grace upon us to give us salvation and abundant life.
1: That was Pastor John Whitaker of Buck Creek Baptist Church. Join them at 3788 US 431 in Calhoun. There's always a way forward. Welcome to the Bridge.

0: 105.7 The Bridge. Well, Wayne, that's another Saturday in the books, man. We had some laughs, talked about our week, played a little game, a little Name That Tune.
1: You killed it. You killed
0: it. Turns out I'm a beast. And hopefully giving everybody something to smile about.
2: I hope so.
0: That's the goal of it. Before we go, think about somebody who made your week a little bit better. Maybe give them a call.
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6: Philippians 4:6 says, "Be anxious for nothing, but in everything by prayer and supplication with thanksgiving, let your requests be made known to God." 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
3: Let's see what God's got in store for today's forecast. Here's your Bridge weather.
5: Today, cloudy, a chance of rain, maybe a thunderstorm in the afternoon, high of 73. Showers likely tonight, possibly a thunderstorm, a low 60. Mostly cloudy on Sunday, 50% chance of a shower early in the day, high of 73. Mostly clear Sunday night, low 58. Sunny on Columbus Day Monday, high of 85. Mostly clear on Monday night, low 64. Sunny on Tuesday, a high of 87.
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2: The story behind the song, Faith, Hope, Love. 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
3: I've done a lot of things in my life that have brought acclaim or honor or glory to me and my talents and my abilities. But I know this, and the scriptures remind me, that the only things that really matter and that will only remain when all is said and done are faith, hope, and love. So friends, whatever we do today, let it be informed by those three things, by faith, hope, love. Those things matter, they last, they're permanent, and through Jesus, they change the world.
4: Still try.

0: Have you had a chance to go to Home Depot recently? Maybe you're doing some home improvements this weekend or something. I was going to go last weekend, didn't get the chance. But the next time you're in there, and hopefully it's this weekend, keep an eye out for giant lawn displays for Christmas time. Yeah, they're out already. And when they first put them out this year, and I think that was like last month, boom, sold out instantly. Like people are, they've had enough of summertime and the heat. They're like, please bring on the Christmas lawn decorations.
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0: 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I mean, start today, but after church, when service is over, be the church. Because the world isn't changed by gatherings alone. It's changed by lives that carry Jesus beyond those church walls. So don't just attend church, reflect it, live it, be it. How can you be the church? I mean, today, tomorrow.
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105.7 The Bridge, your connection to hope and music. Jeremiah 29:11 says, "For I know the plans I have for you, declares the Lord, plans to give you hope and a future."

0: If you're a gardener, you will totally get this. Even if you're not, you'll understand here, right? Pruning feels like loss until you discover that the gardener was making room for something in your life. Just a little word of encouragement for you.
1: Ephesians 2:10 says, "For we are his workmanship, created in Christ Jesus for good works, which God prepared ahead of time for us to do." That word workmanship means that we are God's masterpiece, and he works in us for his will and for his glory. We're not perfect. When we look in the mirror, we don't see a perfect creature, but God made us his masterpiece. The word says, in Christ Jesus. So if we're going to be his workmanship, we must know Christ. And by knowing Christ, we're able to see and engage in the good works that he's prepared for us ahead of time.
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3: Galatians 2:20 says, I have been crucified with Christ, and I no longer live, but Christ lives in me. 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It's Jesus that makes all the difference.
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0: Let's see what God's got in store for today's forecast. Here's your Bridge weather.
2: Tonight, showers, maybe a thunderstorm before 4 a.m., a low 60. Sunday, mostly cloudy, a 50% chance of a shower early in the day, high 73.

0: 43. Mostly clear on Sunday night, low 58. Sunny on Columbus Day Monday, a high of 85. Mostly clear on Monday night, low 64. Sunny on Tuesday, a high of 87. Tuesday night, mostly clear, low 62.
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105.7 The Bridge, your connection to hope and music. Jeremiah 29:11 says, "For I know the plans I have for you, declares the Lord, plans to give you hope and a future."

0: Now, you have choices when it comes to what you listen to on the radio, but thank you for choosing us here. Thank you for saying, yeah, I want positivity. I want songs that sing about Jesus. I want some hope. Thanks for listening this weekend.
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2: The story behind the song, How Good God Is. Here's Brandon Lake.
3: When we wrote this song, I got together like any other day with some of my friends, and I had just been singing that. You know, I never would have ever known how good God is. So we just started to unpack it. What are those things in life? Let's really talk about the honest ones. God, thank you for the fires that forged me with faith. Thank you for even the anger that it forced me to pray. And so I hope as you hear this song, you can look at those circumstances in your life and that it pushes you towards God.

0: One of the best comfort meals in the world, chicken and waffles, right? I'm Dave Moore. How are you this weekend? And they're saying that this is going to be the new chicken and waffles. It makes sense to me, especially since it's been so hot. But some people, though, are like, I don't know if I would eat that. Okay, if you get it and you don't want it, give it to me because I think it sounds delicious. There is a place in Harlem, New York, and they are selling chicken and ice cream. Let me rephrase that. Fried chicken on top of vanilla ice cream. Yes, please. I don't know why some people are like, no, that sounds terrible. No, that sounds amazing. Maybe since it's been really hot, is this something you want to do with your kids or grandkids this weekend? What's for dinner, mom, dad, grandma, grandpa? Chicken on top of vanilla ice cream. See what they say.
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3: Philippians 4:13 says that I can do all things through Christ who strengthens me. 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It's about enduring everything God allows. Paul is writing this from prison, reminding us that true strength isn't found in our circumstances, but in Christ alone. Whether you're facing hardship, uncertainty, or even success, your sufficiency is not in yourself. It's in Christ. And Christ gives us strength to stand. He gives us strength to press on and to remain faithful. Today, whatever you face, remember this, you are not alone. And you are not powerless because Christ is your strength.
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0: Let's see what God's got in store for today's forecast. Here's your Bridge weather.
2: Tonight, showers, maybe a thunderstorm before 4 a.m., a low 60. Sunday, mostly cloudy, a 50% chance of a shower early in the day, high 73. Mostly clear on Sunday night, low 58. Sunny on Columbus Day Monday, a high of 85. Mostly clear on Monday night, low 64. Sunny on Tuesday, a high of 87. Tuesday night, mostly clear, low 62.
0: More than songs, more than words. 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

If you're a gardener, you will totally get this. Even if you're not, you'll understand here, right? Pruning feels like loss until you discover that the gardener was making room for something in your life. Just a little word of encouragement for you.

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1: I've never seen a morning the sun forgot to rise. In every single detail, you're faithful every time.

0: If you have kids, maybe they just went off to college, their room, though, is filled with their stuff, or you have grown kids and they have lives of their own right now, but yet they still have stuff at your house, when are they going to take it? It's their stuff. It's not yours. Why do you have to hold on to it? Hey, I'm Dave Moore. This reminds me of in 2021, my mom went into memory care. My brother and I had to clean out my mom's house and put it up for sale, but I had a whole bunch of stuff at my mom's house. So did my brother and my sister Kathleen. I took all of my things, threw it into a car, and I drove it to central Pennsylvania to store it at now my in-law's house, and I put it on top of a big pile of my wife's stuff and my brother-in-law's stuff. Actually, a little less than half of us have stuff at our parents' house. Why? Well, because we don't have room in our own houses or apartments. And the number one reason is because it feels safe to do so. So it's actually a good thing.
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0: On the night you're falling all to pieces, you can bring your lonely heart to Jesus. What if I told you that I believe it?
1: Have you ever thought about this? 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We deceive ourselves if we think anything that breaks God's heart will ever fulfill ours. Just something to think about this weekend.
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0: Have you had a chance to go to Home Depot recently? Maybe you're doing some home improvements this weekend or something. I was going to go last weekend, didn't get the chance. 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Yeah, they're out already. And when they first put them out this year, and I think that was like last month, boom, sold out instantly. Like people are, they've had enough of summertime and the heat. They're like, please bring on the Christmas lawn decorations.
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3: Philippians 4:13 says that I can do all things through Christ who strengthens me. This verse isn't about achieving anything we want. It's about enduring everything God allows. Paul is writing this from prison, reminding us that true strength isn't found in our circumstances, but in Christ alone. 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It's in Christ. And Christ gives us strength to stand. He gives us strength to press on and to remain faithful. Today, whatever you face, remember this, you are not alone and you are not powerless because Christ is your strength.
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3: Romans 12:2 says, "Do not be conformed to this age, but be transformed by the renewing of your mind, so that you may discern what is the good, pleasing, and perfect will of God." That word transformed is where we get our word metamorphosis from. It means to be transformed into something brand new. From a caterpillar to a butterfly, we are changing from the sinful man to the man created, recreated in Christ. So the thoughts that we think, the trials that we go through, the things that conflict with our flesh don't have to control us. We are now controlled by the nature of God, the transformed mind.
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0: Let's see what God's got in store for today's forecast. Here's your Bridge weather.
2: Tonight, showers, maybe a thunderstorm before 4 a.m., a low 60. Sunday, mostly cloudy, a 50% chance of a shower early in the day, high 73. Mostly clear on Sunday night, low 58. Sunny on Columbus Day Monday, a high of 85. Mostly clear on Monday night, low 64. Sunny on Tuesday, a high of 87. Tuesday night, mostly clear, low 62.
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Hey, if this is the first time you've listened to this station ever, well, welcome. Welcome into the family here. My name is Dave Moore. Appreciate you listening, and you're going to find hope here, so keep on listening. And we talk about Jesus, all the songs we play, sing about Jesus, and tell others, too. So if you're enjoying what you're hearing, let others know. Don't keep it a secret.

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You only need to be still." 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

0: Hey, tomorrow after church. I mean, start today, but after church, when service is over, be the church. Because the world isn't changed by gatherings alone. It's changed by lives that carry Jesus beyond those church walls. So don't just attend church, reflect it, live it, be it. How can you be the church? I mean, today, tomorrow.
1: Hey, you know what's weird? This is Brant, by the way, but what's weird, we'll spend 3 hours reading reviews before buying like a $30 gadget online and then make huge financial decisions without doing much research at all, just going with the first thing we hear. 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
1: The story behind the song, Revival. Here's Jeremy Camp.
2: I was actually scrolling through Instagram and I saw all these people saying Revival is happening now. There's sold out stadiums everywhere. And although I know that could happen from that, but really Revival is, it starts with us. It starts with our heart saying, God, I want to walk in purity. I want to walk in holiness and truly stepping out in that. So my encouragement, not that you can't have big crowds, and big crowds don't actually always equal revival. It begins with our heart. So check your heart and say, God, what do you want to do with me so I can walk in the fullness of who you are?

0: 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Thank you for saying, yeah, I want positivity. I want songs that sing about Jesus. I want some hope. Thanks for listening this weekend.
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105.7 The Bridge, your connection to hope and music. Jeremiah 29:11 says, "For I know the plans I have for you, declares the Lord, plans to give you hope and a future."

0: 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And if there's somebody in your life who could use that as well, well, let them know. Tell them about us.
1: Philippians 4:6 says, "Be anxious for nothing, but in everything by prayer and supplication with thanksgiving, let your requests be made known to God." Worry is something that we all face. It's in our thoughts, steals our peace, distracts us from trusting God. But this verse in the Bible gives us clear truth. Instead of carrying anxiety, we bring everything to God in prayer. Notice it says in everything, not just the big things, but the small things too. God cares about it all, and we don't come empty. We come with thanksgiving, remembering what he's already done.
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